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I asked her to hold me

Is it a nice thing to do to lie about nude in the sand? 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
1: Strobe lights beam, create strobe.

You dress so fine, do the bumps of dime in your prime. 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

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He's gonna make pretty women's.

Seventh day on the seventh month, the seventh doctor say he was born for good luck, and that you see, I got $700.

Good evening, ladies and gentlemen. Last time I had the opportunity to present you the South African group Ladysmith Black Mambazo. Another group singing in the same style is Insingizi Emnayama, established in 1987 at Sobukasi Secondary School. The capability made them famous not only in their home country, but in Europe as well, where they had their first tour through Austria, Slovenia and Denmark. Since their successful participation in the Austrian festival, Zuraza Afrika, in 1996, they made Graz their new seat.

The group started as an a cappella group. Later, they tried to use instrumental accompaniment as well, like guitars, keyboards and saxophones, but this recording was not so successful as the former a cappella ones. Here you can listen to a song with a percussion accompaniment.

0: uzo uza njengesela ayikukhu umsuku uba nakunini lapaza uzakhona uzo uza ngeyimini bonke abantu belibele lapho khona indaba yakho uzo mntu uJesu ayamin haleluya ayamin.
1: If you discover the treasure of African music, you want to keep it, to protect it. So did Ledi Smith Black Mambazo, so wondered in Singizi Emayama to do. The aim of the musicians was to build their own cultural arts center and school in Zimbabwe, where young artists could learn and improve their skills. The idea was to promote arts and culture in and outside of Zimbabwe, providing employment and creating bridges between other countries by cultural exchange programs. But the way is very hard, not only because of lack of money, but because of political reasons as well.

Because we did not start with an absolutely clean, precise and fortissimo note as required by European musicians, we rather searched the note. So the whole choir started like an underground train, so whoops. Ladysmith Black Mambazo, as well as Insingizi Mnayama, seems to be less strict in it. And it is just the smooth striking up which gives this music that warm and round sound. There is a last song of that group I want to play for you. It is not an antiphon like most of their songs. This time it's the choir which starts, and the chief singer who puts his acclamatory and very expressive, enthusiastic song over the accompaniment of his choir.

His Kenyan harp and his smooth, slow song leaves a dreamy impression of wideness and being lost. And indeed, Ayub Ogada is one of the African artists who, as an offspring of immigrants in USA, wanted to turn back to Africa to find his roots. But if you leave your homeland behind you, it continues changing, and you change as well. So it's doubtful if there is a return at all. Arriving in the country, you consider your homeland and realize that you are not a part of it anymore must be a bitter experience. This may be the reason why even a song concerning cattle herding leaves a sad

You leave your homeland to find a job for a better life and you realize that nobody was waiting for you at the new address. You are a stranger and you are going to stay one. Police would expel you for no reason. You have all the duties but not rights. You have to pay taxes, but the government wouldn't spend a penny for you. Even worse, they spend the money to extinguish your personality and your culture. For instance, you have to pay taxes which are spent for education, but your children would be taught the local language and culture rather than in yours. Maybe the group Sweet Honey in the Rock doesn't know about immigration reality in Europe, but the Stranger Blues sounds like they have had to cope with European foreigner police for years.

The background of the group Sweet Honey in the Rock is rather the academic one than the one of workers and breadwinners, as we have seen in Ladysmith Black Mambazo. Most of the members have higher academic degrees and an academic career. The choir itself is the result of a workshop being held in the DC Black Repertory Company in 1973. The repertoire of the group is the American and African singing tradition and the integration of traditional and contemporary forms of music.

0: The following song is an anti-apartheid song by Marie Dolne and Zap Mama. But the group is rather a multicultural than a political one. Marie explained in an interview in the mid-90s, "We're not feminists, absolute not. We're for men and children too. We're not political, we're humanist."
1: Wasani, wasani, wasani, wasani, wasani, wasani, wasani, wasani, wasani, wasani, wasani, wasani, wasani, wasani, wasani, wasani, wasani, wasani, wasani, wasani, wasani, wasani, wasani, wasani, wasani, wasani, wasani, wasani, wasani, wasani, wasani, wasani, wasani, wasani, wasani, wasani, wasani, wasani, wasani, wasani, wasani, wasani, wasani, wasani, wasani, wasani, wasani, wasani, wasani, wasani, wasani, wasani, wasani, wasani, wasani, wasani, wasani, wasani, wasani, wasani, wasani, wasani, wasani, wasani, wasani, wasani, wasani, wasani, wasani, wasani, wasani, wasani, wasani, wasani, wasani, wasani, wasani, wasani, wasani, wasani, wasani, wasani, wasani, wasani, wasani, wasani, wasani, wasani, wasani, wasani, wasani, wasani, wasani, wasani, w

Good evening, ladies and gentlemen. Last time I had the opportunity to present you the South African group Ladysmith Black Mambazo. Another group singing in the same style is Insingizi Emnayama, established in 1987 at Sabukasi Secondary School. The capability made them famous not only in their home country, but in Europe as well, where they had their first tour through Austria, Slovenia and Denmark. Since their successful participation in the Austrian festival, Zuraza Afrika, in 1996, they made Graz their new seat.

The group started as an a cappella group. Later, they tried to use instrumental accompaniment as well, like guitars, keyboards and saxophones, but this recording was not so successful as the former a cappella ones. Here you can listen to a song with a percussion accompaniment.

0: uzo uza njengesela ayikukhu umsuku uba nakunini lapaza uzakhona uzo uza ngeyimini onkaba eliwele lapho khona indaba yakho uzo mthu uJesu ayami haleluya ayami.
1: If you discover the treasure of African music, you want to keep it, to protect it. So did Ledi Smith Black Mambazo, so wondered in Singizim Emayama to do. The aim of the musicians was to build their own cultural arts center and school in Zimbabwe, where young artists could learn and improve their skills. The idea was to promote arts and culture in and outside of Zimbabwe, providing employment and creating bridges between other countries by cultural exchange programs. But the way is very hard, not only because of lack of money, but because of political reasons as well.

Because we did not start with an absolutely clean, precise and fortissimo note as required by European musicians, we rather searched the note. So the whole choir started like an underground train, so whoops. Ladysmith Black Mambazo, as well as Insingizi Mnayama, seems to be less strict in it. And it is just the smooth striking up which gives this music that warm and round sound. There is a last song of that group I want to play for you. It is not an antiphon like most of their songs. This time it's the choir which starts, and the chief singer who puts his acclamatory and very expressive, enthusiastic song over the accompaniment of his choir.

His Kenyan harp and his smooth, slow song leaves a dreamy impression of wideness and being lost. And indeed, Ayub Ogada is one of the African artists who, as an offspring of immigrants in USA, wanted to turn back to Africa to find his roots. But if you leave your homeland behind you, it continues changing, and you change as well. So it's doubtful if there is a return at all. Arriving in the country, you consider your homeland and realize that you are not a part of it anymore must be a bitter experience. This may be the reason why even a song concerning cattle herding leaves a sad

You leave your homeland to find a job for a better life and you realize that nobody was waiting for you at the new address. You are a stranger and you are going to stay one. Police would expel you for no reason. You have all the duties but not rights. You have to pay taxes, but the government wouldn't spend a penny for you. Even worse, they spend the money to extinguish your personality and your culture. For instance, you have to pay taxes which are spent for education, but your children would be taught the local language and culture rather than in yours. Maybe the group Sweet Honey in the Rock doesn't know about immigration reality in Europe, but the Stranger Blues sounds like they have had to cope with European foreigner police for years.

The background of the group Sweet Honey in the Rock is rather the academic one than the one of workers and breadwinners, as we have seen in Ladysmith Black Mambazo. Most of the members have higher academic degrees and an academic career. The choir itself is the result of a workshop being held in the DC Black Repertory Company in 1973. The repertoire of the group is the American and African singing tradition and the integration of traditional and contemporary forms of music.

The following song is an anti-apartheid song by Marie Dolne and Zap Mama. But the group is rather a multicultural than a political one. Marie explained in an interview in the mid-90s, "We're not feminists, absolute not. We're for men and children too. We're not political, we're humanist."

I grew up in a place and a time where being black was like committing a crime. Africa is the name of the place where in my own land I had no space, no freedom, no voice, no job, no rights. Hey, who turned out the lights? I grew up in a place and a time where being black was like committing a crime. America is the name of the place where daily I must hide my face or face a justice designed for just us kind to keep us down and keep us in line. I grew up in a place and a time where being black was like committing a crime. Austria is the name of the place where you're judged by your color, your religion, your race, your car, your money, your house on the land. Yeah, I'm brown, but I'm still...

Get an education. It's the best thing you can do. Get an education. In life, it will see you through. You'll get a better job, and you won't have to rob. Yeah, get an education. Get an education. Graduate from high school. Make your mother proud. Pay no attention to those demonstrators. They're only being loud. Get an education. Yeah, I got an education, a GI's bachelor degree. The piece of paper didn't do a damn thing for me. I'm living on the street. I steal food to survive. I can't find no job. I'm a vet. This shit is jive. And then go on to college, where you can really get some knowledge. Why, you can become a PhD and be someone important, just like me. Why, I make 2,000 G. I've got an education. I've got a great education. And it didn't cost me anything. Yeah, that's right, because you got up on the backs of us. You one of them rich brothers that a mother can't even trust. Yeah, you got an education, and I'm sure enough getting mine. But mine's gonna protect my ass when it's dying time. Now I'm the president of my very own company. Don't you wanna grow up to be just like me? My wife is beautiful. I've got a mansion in the boonies. I'm filthy rich, and I don't worry about those Mexicans or those coonies. Yeah, life's a crash course, but you didn't have time to study. Now you're laying around here, and your ass is all bloody. 'Cause you's a rich bitch now. Yeah, and you a target. Yeah, you rich, and that's why you a target. 'Cause in life's contract, you didn't read the fine print. Nah, you just made money. You didn't know where your money went. And now the school is out, too late to find out what it's all about. Yeah, I got an education.

The day you pay your debts is the day of your death. All your accounts will be thoroughly checked up. That day, you will be asked about all your good things and bad ones on earth. As you know, there will be no compromise. You will be alone with your worries. You will be alone and be forced, just like you did to the black races on the earth. All black races, you've been killed. All black races, you've been raped. All the black races, you've been harassed on the street without doing you nothing. All black races, you've tortured. All these

0: but they can't get it. They want to have my minerals, but they have to buy it. They want to chase me, but they are afraid of my blows. They want to have my culture, but they have to ask me. They want to run with me, but I'm always beyond them. They want to push me left, but they always find me right. They want to catch me, but always barriers before them. They want to kill me, but if they kill me, they cannot ever, ever kill my soul, because my black color will shine brighter than gold that will blind them, blacks forever.
1: Emma Duapa, Emma Pawalo Moton, Awano Nepai. Opa Dati Jeruele, Mua, Adipoto, Pekano Yari Funi.

My name is Courtney Jones. Coming from what was once the New World. Jones. Coming from Jones of Wales, the owner of a farm, who gave his name to all his slaves. And after slavery, still coming down, down, down in what is now the Third World. This piece you're about to hear is an expression in folklorish form using a character out of Trinidad and Tobago folklore called the Midnight Robber, who speaks out on all things dressed as a robber to play his part, carrying his coffin tied with a string around his waist and dragging it behind him. Because he will die for what he say. Sentenced to life in slavery, fathers dragged through the sun and waters never knew. Midnight robber say, beat the drum, beat the drum, beat the drum, beat the drum, beat the drum, beat the drum, beat the drum, beat the drum. Mothers sing, sing the song, fathers chant words of cry, sisters dance, freedom dance. Midnight robber say,

0: Stop, stop, stop. Who authorize you to say who is in order when I am the order of orderers, but decide to be free of orders? Stop, stop, you mocking pretender. 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Midnight Robber say, stop, stop.
1: Verlorene Menschlichkeit, verlorene Kindheit, verlorene Sexualität, verlorene Evolution, verlorenes Ich, verlorene Ideologie, verlorenes Leben. Spiel das Spiel weiter, Frau.

Let's say I got a habit. Let's say it's hard to break. Let's say we gotta do something before it's just too late. I wanna get you back. I don't know how to do that.